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Maxine Nightingale, right back where we started from. Little River Band before that, and Help is on its way. At 10 past 10 with Jason McLean for your Tuesday morning. Beautiful day, beautiful week coming up, fine and sunny conditions. Just a little bit on that nippier side for winter. Although, later on this morning, there's a report that we could indeed have a slightly warmer winter. So that should be rather interesting, hey? Some great songs to come this hour, including Mungo Jerry, The Doors I'll Play, Lady Gaga, George Benson, also some Paul Simon. Continuing now with Aussie, Ben Lee had this hit about 20 years ago now. Geez, time flies. 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

0: couple of Aussie acts in a row there. 104.9 Sunshine FM, the Sunshine Coast radio station, Bad Loves and Green Limousine and Ben Lee's Catch My Disease before that. At 19 after 10, hits on the way very shortly from Mungo Jerry. Also play The Doors and a little bit later on, in fact, about 10 minutes from now, Sunshine FM's Chris Wordsworth will be joined by Scott Quinlan from station sponsor Solus Financial for this week's Money Matters. And Money Matters certainly at the Bowser. 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

0: It's Lady Gaga at the Sunshine Coast Radio Station 104.9 Sunshine FM. Nothing else I can say. Had the Doors touch me before that, and Mungo Jerry in the summertime, in our wintertime here. It's 28 to 11 with Jason McLean this morning. News just through, Fair Work Commission have just announced they've awarded 4.75% increase to Australia's lowest paid workers. So a 4.75% pay increase to Australia's lowest paid workers. Certainly a case of every dollar counts there. Speaking of all things financial, here's Sunshine FM's Chris Wordsworth.
1: 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We talk about how to grow wealth with information that is general advice only. It doesn't take into account your specific objectives, financial situation or needs. Good morning, Scott.
2: Good morning, Chris.
1: We all think about the year we're going to retire, but you can even break it down to the best month to retire.
2: Yes, it kind of depends, and I'll explain why. So our tax year finishes on the 30th of June every year, and we have these marginal tax rates. So the more that you earn during the financial year, kind of the higher percentage that the tax office takes. So there can be an advantage to work a little bit into the new financial year. You get up to about $20,000 in taxable income tax-free. So for some people, depending on how much you earn, retiring September, October is good. But if you earn a little bit more or less, then maybe that month changes. The other thing is when you retire, sometimes there is like a golden handshake, maybe a payout of annual leave or long service leave, which is all taxable, and that all affects that as well.
1: And then there's the Centrelink equation as well.
2: That's right. It depends when you're 67, when you become eligible for age pension. That's based on your age. So again, it also depends on that. So when your birthday is. But if you're not going to see a financial advisor like myself, maybe around Christmas time is generally a pretty good idea.
1: For a whole host of reasons. It sounds to me, though, that we do need specialist advice, or at least we'd be better off if we did have that expertise behind us.
2: That's right. You can
1: help with that.
2: That's right. And it might be that I can just say, look, you're doing everything right and it's very simple, or we need to crunch some numbers here.
1: Good to see you, and we'll catch up next week. Scott Quinlan from Solus Financial across southeast Queensland.
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More memories, more often, 104.9 Sunshine FM, George Benson. Turn your love around. Delta Goodrum teaming up with former Westlife member Brian McFadden, their song Almost Here. At 19 to 11 with Jason McLean this morning. Fine and sunny, the forecast for the Sunshine Coast today and pretty much all week. In fact, the Bureau of Meteorology, their long-range forecast for winter, they're expecting less rain, higher temps than usual, and a strong chance of unusual warm conditions as well. Overall, a lot drier, and they're saying possibly in the top 20% of warmest ever winters. So maybe a chance to hold back from that double jumper, hey? Continuing with the music now, this from Helen Reddy, song called Peaceful. 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

0: It's the Sunshine Coast radio station, 104.9 Sunshine FM with The Cause. Would you be happier? Paul Simon's Diamonds on the Soles of Her Shoes before that. At 9, 7 to 10, beg your pardon, 7 to 11. Your latest news, sport and weather very, very shortly. Just looking at the Sunshine Daily this morning, I tell you what, very interesting about expensive private schools in Australia. They've listed the top 10. I'll just give you the top three, right? How much it costs for a Year 12 student, right, to go to school just for 1 year. Most expensive, Cranbrook School in Sydney. I think that's where the Packers went to school. I've walked past there before, not in it, walked past it. Boy, it looks grand. Costs $52,470 a year for just one student. If they're a boarder, it's just under $100,099,072. Boy, Geelong Grammar is $55,380. So that's actually the most expensive. For boarders, it's $93,840. A little bit cheaper, though. The King's School, it's $50,000 for a year's schooling there and $88,350 for a boarder. That is amazing. A very, very rich education indeed, I must say.
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1: Hello, I'm Sasha Foote. The Fair Work Commission has ordered Australia's lowest paid workers to get an increase of 4.75%. From July, the minimum wage will increase from $948 per week to around $1,005. The hike is below what unions were hoping for, but is more than business had expected. Commission President Adam Hatcher says a decline in real wage growth was a key factor in the decision.
2: A fundamental consideration which must be balanced against these matters is that most modern award-aligned employees are still in the position that their wage rates in real terms remain lower than what they were in July 2021 prior to the post-pandemic spike in inflation.
1: The federal government says it's a beat-up to suggest Treasurer Jim Chalmers would have unprecedented powers over new tax policy. Legislation is expected to soon pass, reining in the capital gains tax discount and negative gearing concessions. But accountants argue Dr. Chalmers would have greater ministerial discretion over the makeup of new rules. The Victorian government is overhauling the state's IVF laws in response to two embryo mix-ups. The proposed changes include stronger powers to cancel a fertility clinic's registration. The state's health minister, Harriet Shing, says it's about ensuring every provider is held to the highest standards.
3: There can be conditions imposed upon providers, whether that's their financial viability, the standards and reporting measures that they are required to comply with, or the processes whereby they engage with people who are seeking or receiving their services.
1: Protocols about how New South Wales police manage acute mental health crises are being spotlighted amid concerns a current response model is punitive. Footage shows two former officers assaulting a woman experiencing a psychotic episode in Sydney's West. Psychiatrists say the Minns government urgently needs to prioritise a clinician-led response. A study has found diabetes developed during pregnancy is likely an early manifestation triggered by stress. University of Queensland research suggests gestational and type 2 diabetes could be the same condition. Study lead Caroline Brito-Nunez says they're almost identical.
4: So we found that gestational diabetes largely shares the same genetics as type 2 diabetes.
1: And Donald Trump maintains indirect talks with Iran continuing at a rapid pace despite Tehran claiming they've been paused. Checking sport, Anya Sabalenka is on track for a maiden French Open title, breezing past Naomi Osaka into the quarterfinals. Italian Matteo Analdi has defeated Francis Tiafoe in a five-setter. Panthers coach Ivan Cleary is unsure whether it's too soon to recall Liam Martin to the Blues Origin squad. The back rower made his return from a knee injury, playing 41 minutes in their win over the Warriors. And Brumbies winger Corey Toole has re-signed with Rugby Australia to the end of the 2028 season. That's the latest. I'm Sasha Foote.
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5: Fine sunny conditions for the Sunshine Coast today. A little bit on the windy side, I notice at the moment, though, but not too bad, just some light winds there. Tops today, 24 degrees. Fine and sunny for the rest of the week, too. Just some rain next Monday. Right now, at 11:04, it's moved up to 20 degrees.

0: It's the Sunshine Coast radio station, 104.9 Sunshine FM with John English. And some people have all the fun. And Stephanie De Sykes before that, born with a smile on my face, especially if they have all the fun. Hello, it's Jason McLean. Hope you're having fun this morning, 10 past 11. Some great songs on the way this hour from the likes of Creedence, no doubt, Darryl Braithwaite and Olivia Newton-John. News just through, it's official, Clint Eastwood, at the age of 96, has officially retired from filmmaking.
1: Go ahead. Make my day.
0: Will always be his greatest line, that one. Here's Tim Finn with Made My Day now. I'm here at Sunshine FM. Morning.

0: 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Tim Finn before that and Made My Day.
1: Go ahead. Make my day.
0: And in case you haven't heard the news before, Clint Eastwood at the age of 96 has officially announced his retirement from filmmaking. What a great, great career that was indeed. It's 18 after 11 with Jason McLean this morning. Hits on the way shortly from Creedence. Also, no doubt, with Gwen Stefani up front there. Another day of celebrations right around the world. What about in America today, okay? They're having National Bubba Day. That's to celebrate those with the name Bubba. And they're also having National Leave the Office Early Day. Gee, I know somebody who does that every day almost. Anyway, here in Australia, we're part of International Volkswagen Bus Day. If you've got one of those, celebrate in style. It's also National Greyhound Day. It's amazing how fast those dogs run. Incredible. National Rocky Road Day. Oh, love a good rocky road. Go get one of those and chomp into that. But on the contrary, this is where it makes it a little bit scary. It's also National I Love My Dentist Day.
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0: is Gwen Stefani along with her group No Doubt here at 104.9 Sunshine FM, the Sunshine Coast radio station. That was their second release single, Don't Speak, after Just a Girl. Had the Bobby Fuller Four before that, I Fought the Law, and the Law won, they sure do. And Creedence, one of their finest, down on the corner. At 29 past 11, having a look at things for on this day, June the 2nd, and Guglielmo Marconi. I hope that's pronounced right. Guglielmo Marconi. He patented the wireless, the radio, on this day in 1896. So we owe our gratitude to Mr. Marconi there. Vegemite, on this day in 1927, changed its name to Parwell. Now, this was because Marmite were having a lot more sales, so they just thought, well, Marmite, but Parwell. It lasted 7 years. The, you know, campaign flopped and it just went back to Vegemite. Now, they sell a lot more. Queen Elizabeth II was crowned as Queen on this day in 1953. And in 1988, the ruby slippers worn by Judy Garland in The Wizard of Oz sold for $165,000. If you thought that was quite a bit, in 2000, they sold for $1.17 million. Having a birthday today, Olympic walker Kerry Junior Saxby, she's 65. Steve and Mark Waugh, the cricketers, they're turning 61 today. They are twins, of course. Meryl Bainbridge, the singer, she's 58. Tom Gleason, comedian, 52. Another comedian, Ando, he's 49 today. Steve Smith, currently in the Australian cricket team, he's turning 37. And also having a birthday today, this man. Gold. Yeah, Tony Hadley from Spandau Ballet. You've got the power to know you're in this step always believing. Yeah, Tony Hadley turning 66 today. Just some of the birthdays and events happening for this day, June the 2nd.
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James Blundell, along with James Rain, before that, doing the Dingoes classic Way Out West. It was in 2013, I was working at a talk radio station, and James Blundell came into the studio. He was running, actually, for a seat in the Senate for Bob Katter's political party. I don't think he ended up making it, but one thing I always remember, though, he brought his guitar in and did a solo version of that song, and I've got to say it was quite good indeed. Jeez, I wish I still had a copy of that. It was wonderful. Bruno Mars on the way, surely. Also, the wife of Ross Wilson. I think you know that song. Something to do with bobbing. Right now, lovely song here, Dionne Warwick. This is After You at Sunshine FM.

0: It's the Sunshine Coast radio station, 104.9 Sunshine FM. Pat Wilson, then wife of Ross Wilson from Daddy Cool fame and Mondo Rock. She's a bop girl. Ross actually wrote that and did the backing vocals. Had Bruno Mars, Count On Me before that, and Dionne Warwick, It Was After You. At 8 to 12, songs on the way very shortly. A cover of an 80s classic by the County Crows and Vanessa Carlton. A Queensland Day this Saturday, June 6th. A whole lot of celebrations happening. That, of course, marks the day that Queensland broke away as its own state from New South Wales in 1859. That makes us 167 years old this Saturday. A whole lot of celebrations going on around the Sunshine Coast, including a good one at Landsborough Museum. Now, that's running from 3 till 9. There'll be a whole lot of live music, family activities, food trucks and outdoor entertainment. The kids will also love the face painting, as per usual, and that inflatable obstacle course. Some adults love that, just incidentally, but that's a great one for the kids. And also on the big screen, they'll be showing the North Queensland Cowboys up against the Dolphins in the NRL, and the Super Netball between the Sunshine Coast Lightning and Queensland Firebirds. Should be a great day of entertainment there for Queensland Day. It's this Saturday, all right, 3 p.m. at Landsborough. Go check that one out.
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2: The Probus Club of Kurramundi meets at 9 a.m. on the second Wednesday of each month at the Caloundra Indoor Bowls Club, Burke Street, Golden Beach. 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

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At 3 to 12, got your latest news, sport and weather shortly, followed by Lou Phillips, keeping you coming until 3, and Dom Ronaldo to follow. Today's fun fact, you know, 8% of people kiss with their eyes open. Just makes you wonder how hopelessly devoted to their partner they are, or they trying to get away. Have yourself a great day. 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
1: Hello, I'm Sasha Foote. The Fair Work Commission has ordered a 4.75% increase for minimum and award wage workers. The decision will give one in five Australian employees a pay rise from July this year. The increase falls short of what unions were pushing for, but higher than the increase put forward by business groups. The opposition is seizing on an error in a budget speech from a Treasury official. The Treasury Secretary told economists modelling showed under the current system, the medium income earner had only received a benefit of about $5,700 over their working lives, but the actual benefit was just over $10,000. Liberal Ted O'Brien says it cast doubt on the accuracy of the numbers being relied on.
2: Everybody knows Labor can't manage money, and so when their own number crunches actually come out with the wrong figures, it begs the question, on what basis did the government make its budget decisions?
1: New research shows a boost in consumer confidence over the past week, which may see the Reserve Bank keep interest rates on hold. The latest ANZ data reveals confidence increased by just over 2 points, but the result is still weak compared to this time last year. People feel inflation is moderating and are feeling more confident about their financial and economic outlook. Four online retailers have agreed to remove games and toys containing high-powered magnets from sale. The ACCC is warning the small objects are included in magnetic chess or magnetic battle chess games. Two people have made a lucky escape after their car burst into flames in Brisbane's north. Emergency crews assisted a man and a woman out of the vehicle at Fitzgibbon. Police are investigating whether a gas bottle inside the car triggered the explosion. Researchers found heat waves, floods and storms are disrupting frontline care services across Australia. 91% of Uniting Care workers surveyed say extreme weather has affected their work in the last 5 years. Uniting's Alice Salmon says it is a serious problem.
3: Extreme weather is limiting the support our people can provide. Extreme weather is increasing workloads, disrupting access to clients, and taking a significant toll on the physical, mental and emotional well-being of frontline care workers.
1: And the federal government has imposed sanctions on three Israelis and four entities in response to escalating settler violence in the West Bank. Checking sports, star centre Val Holmes is throwing his support behind Dean Young's bid to become full-time coach of the Dragons. The Red V finally broke their duck for 2026 with a stunning win over the Broncos. Anya Sabalenka is on track for a maiden French Open title, breezing past Naomi Osaka into the quarterfinals. It was the first women's night match at Roland Garros in 3 years. And a handful of Wallaroos players are signing with teams to play in England's premiership before returning home for the Pacific Four Series. That is the latest. I'm Sasha Foote.
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4: The forecast for the rest of your Tuesday afternoon: sunny with light winds becoming northwesterly, 15 to 20 kilometres per hour in the middle of the day, then becoming light in the early afternoon. Maroochydore, Caloundra and Nambour 24 degrees, Noosa Heads 23 and Mullaney's 22.

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We are Sunshine Coast Radio Station. Good afternoon. I'm Lou Phillips. It's great to be here with you on this spectacular Tuesday afternoon on the Sunshine Coast. That was country singer Donna Fargo, known for a series of top 10 hits in the early 70s, the happiest girl in the whole USA. Ricky Nelson opened the hour with Hello Mary Lou, Goodbye Heart for the double play. 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

0: The super clever songwriting of the Finn Brothers and Crowded House, Don't Dream It's Over. Multi-talented Digby Richards from Dunedoo, Raincoat in the River before that, and Billy Joel kicking off the triple play with It's Still Rock and Roll to Me. Well, it's still rock and roll to me too, Billy. Maroon 5 and Keith Urban are coming up soon on 104.9 Sunshine FM.
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0: 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Maroon 5, She Will Be Love, kicking off that three play. 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

0: I hope you're enjoying the sunshine and the music this afternoon on Sunshine FM. From the album What a Life, the Divinyls and Pleasure and Pain. Procol Harum before that with A Whiter Shade of Pale, and that always reminds me of the Big Chill movie. Cliff Richard kicking off the three-player with Some People. 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

Makes me feel like whistling. The title song for the British film in 1966, Georgie Girl by The Seekers. The Beatles before that, with John Lennon on harmonica, I Should Have Known Better. A good mate of the Beatles, Eric Clapton, next on 104.9 Sunshine FM.

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1: Hello, I'm Emily Minnie. Australia's lowest paid workers will receive a pay rise of about $60 a week. Federal politics reporter Nelson Scott.
2: The Fair Work Commission has ordered a 4.75% pay increase for close to 3 million award-reliant employees. The ruling lifts the minimum wage from $948 per week to around $1,005. The hike is below what unions had been demanding, but above business expectations. Commission President Adam Hatcher says the decision was necessary because inflation is eating into pay packets.
3: Wage rates in real terms remain lower than what they were in July 2021.
2: Treasurer Jim Chalmers says the rise aligns with the government's calls.
4: Desperately need to see a real wage increase.
2: The opposition argues any benefit to workers will be offset by rising living costs. Nelson Scott, Canberra.
1: Experts are raising concerns about the number of ministerial discretions included in the government's proposed tax reforms. The Australian reports Treasurer Jim Chalmers would be able to choose which assets keep CGT discounts under the reforms. The Consumer Watchdog is issuing takedown notices to online retailers over the sale of toys and games with high-powered magnets. Amazon, eBay, Kogan and Frugo have all committed to act on the notices from the ACCC. Deputy Chairwoman Katrina Lowe says the small objects are included in magnetic chess or magnetic battle chess games.
5: These magnets can have catastrophic consequences if swallowed. They can cause life-threatening internal injuries and also represent a choking hazard.
1: Also making news, latest data shows some patients are paying up to five times more than others for the same private surgeries. A man and woman have been rushed to hospital following a car explosion in Brisbane's north. Donald Trump maintains indirect talks with Iran are continuing at a rapid pace, despite Tehran claiming they've been paused. Australia's population has ticked over a new milestone, reaching 28 million people, and a state funeral service is underway in Perth to honour the life of Western Australia's longest-serving Member of Parliament. Bill Graydon, who was a decorated World War II veteran, spent 43 years in both state and federal government. He has died at the age of 105. Checking sport, Serena Williams has confirmed she's returning to the tennis tour nearly 4 years after retiring. Aryna Sabalenka is on track for a maiden French Open title, breezing past Naomi Osaka into the quarterfinals. A blow for the Maroons ahead of Origin 2, with both Pat Carrigan and Jehemat Shibasaki both sidelined with injury. And Aussies Henry Hutchinson, Madison Levi and Harry Wilson have been nominated for World Rugby's Sevens Awards. That's the latest. I'm Emily Minnie.
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6: The forecast for the rest of your Tuesday afternoon. Sunny and light winds becoming northwesterly, 15 to 20 kilometres per hour. In the middle of the day, then becoming light in the early afternoon. Chance of rains 5%. Maroochydore, Caloundra and Nambour 24 degrees. Noosa Heads is 23 and Mullaney's 22.

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I hope you're enjoying it. You might need a scarf. The wind is a little bit chilly. Such a gentle voice, Roy Orbison and Blue Bayou. And London pop group Bananarama with Shy Boy. Turn it up, Pat Benatar is going into battle on 104.9 Sunshine FM.

0: Oh, that's such a happy song, isn't it? The title of Brian Wilson's memoir as well, Wouldn't It Be Nice by the Beach Boys. New wave Australian group Flash in the Pan and Down Among the Dead Men. Pat Benatar for the perfect three in a row. Love is a battlefield. 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

0: Hope you're having a great afternoon. It's 32 minutes past one. News, weather and sport are coming up at 2 o'clock on Sunshine Coast radio station. Tony Worsley and Velvet Waters from 1965 and dubbed the Prince of Pop in the US, Justin Timberlake can't stop the feeling. Australian country singer Adam Brand kicking off the three play and feeling very grateful, Life's Been Good to Me on 104.9 Sunshine FM.
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0: 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Legendary Puerto Rican Jose Feliciano and Rain. Chicago before that with their soft rock ballad, If You Leave Me Now. And Maureen McGovern, The Morning After for the Triple Play. 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We have so much more music for you this afternoon on 104.9 Sunshine FM.
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Three-piece reggae-style band with Sting on lead vocals, The Police and Walking on the Moon from 1980. Krista Berg before that with Don't Pay the Ferryman, and Grammy Award winner Kim Carnes, now 104.9 Sunshine FM.

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1: Hello, I'm Emily Minnie. The Fair Work Commission has ordered Australia's lowest paid workers get an increase of 4.75%. From July, the minimum wage will increase from $948 per week to around $1,005. The hike is below what unions were hoping for, but is more than business had expected. Commission President Adam Hatcher says a decline in real wage growth was a key factor in the decision.
2: A fundamental consideration which must be balanced against these matters is that most modern award-reliant employees are still in the position that their wage rates in real terms remain lower than what they were in July 2021 prior to the post-pandemic spike in inflation.
1: The consumer watchdog is issuing takedown notices to four online retailers due to the sale of toys and games with potentially deadly high-powered magnets. The ACCC is warning the small magnets are included in magnetic chess or magnetic battle chess games. Amazon, eBay, Kogan and Frugo have all committed to act. US President Donald Trump maintains indirect talks with Iran are continuing at a rapid pace despite Tehran claiming they've been paused. Iranian state media reports a halt in discussions has been put in place over Israel's conduct in Lebanon. A study has found diabetes developed during pregnancy is likely an early manifestation triggered by stress. The University of Queensland research suggests gestational and type 2 diabetes could be the same condition. Study lead Caroline Brito-Nunez says they are almost identical.
3: So we found that gestational diabetes largely shares the same genetics as type 2 diabetes. And we found very limited evidence that they are actually distinct conditions.
1: Australia's population has ticked over a new milestone, reaching 28 million people. That's according to the Bureau of Statistics Population Clock Estimate, which takes into account birth rates, death rates, migration and departures. Demographer Mark McCrindle says migration is a larger factor than births.
4: We've got the lowest birth rate that we've seen, and so we're leaning more and more. Almost three quarters of our population increases migration.
1: And research shows early signs of artificial intelligence softening parts of the job market. Analysis of payroll data shows hiring has been weaker in almost all occupations at threat of being replaced by AI since 2022. Checking sport, Panthers coach Ivan Cleary is unsure whether it's too soon to recall Liam Martin to the Blues Origin squad. The back rower made his return from a knee injury, playing 41 minutes in their win over the Warriors. Aryna Sabalenko, Matteo Arnaldi, Matteo Berrettini and Felix Auger-Aliassime have all advanced to the quarterfinals at the French Open, and Cricket Australia is rescheduling its women's white ball series against New Zealand in February due to the clash with the Champions Trophy. That's the latest. I'm Emily Minnie.
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5: The forecast for the rest of your Tuesday afternoon: sunny with a 5% chance of rain, light winds becoming northwesterly, 15 to 20 kilometres per hour in the middle of the day, then becoming light in the early afternoon. Maroochydore, Caloundra and Nambour are all 24 degrees, Mullane is 22 and Noosa Heads is 23.

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0: It's 24 minutes past two and I hope you're having a great afternoon. 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That was Ronan Keating, "When You Say Nothing at All." Bit hard for me. And "What Have They Done to My Song" by the News Seekers. Delamitri kicking off the three-play with "Kiss This Thing Goodbye" on Sunshine Coast Radio Station 104.9 Sunshine FM.
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0: Doesn't get any cooler than that, does it? Supergroup The Highwaymen, including Johnny Cash, Waylon Jennings, Willie Nelson and Kris Kristofferson. It is what it is. What a great song. Australian Crawl before that and Beautiful People. And the Bee Gees kicking off the three play with Mr. Natural. 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

0: Karen and Richard, the Carpenters, and Goodbye to Love. She didn't even remember my name, the debut single for English band Osmosis. And Melbourne folk band Weddings, Parties, Anything before that, with Father's Day. 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

Linda Ronstadt with a great cover of Buddy Holly's That'll Be the Day That You Say Goodbye. Elton John and You've Gotta Love Someone before Linda. But I do have to say goodbye for now. Dom Rinaldo will drive you home after the news, weather and sport at 3 o'clock. Let's let the Supremes take us there on 104.9 Sunshine.

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1: Hello, I'm Emily Minnie. A key industry group says the latest minimum wage increase could be too much to bear for small businesses. Almost 3 million workers will get a pay increase of 4.75% from next month. It takes the minimum wage to about $1,005 a week. But David Alexander from the Chamber of Commerce and Industry says it'll hurt employers already battling rising costs.
2: I think it will add extra pressure to small businesses. They tend to be the sector that disproportionately employs people on the minimum wage, and so naturally that's going to impact on them even harder.
1: The federal government says it's a beat-up to suggest Treasurer Jim Chalmers would have unprecedented powers over new tax policy. Legislation is expected to soon pass, reining in the capital gains discount and negative gearing concessions. But accountants argue Dr. Chalmers would have greater ministerial discretion over the makeup of the new rules. A severe warning for damaging winds remains in place for large parts of South Australia, with authorities responding to more than 200 calls for help in 24 hours. Coastal areas are bracing abnormally high tides between the head of Bight and the border with Victoria. The State Emergency Services' Robert Charlton says it's not expected to be as bad as last year.
3: However, that doesn't mean there won't be some impacts. We are likely to see some minor inundation, certainly some potential for minor erosion at beaches, possibly some impacts to jetties. A number of jetties have actually been closed.
1: Hikers and campers visiting alpine regions of New South Wales are being warned to take extra care with a severe weather warning in place. Damaging winds are forecast for parts of the Blue Mountains, Illawarra and Southern Tablelands. Conditions are expected to ease this evening before picking up again tomorrow morning. A study has found diabetes developed during pregnancy is likely an early manifestation triggered by stress. The University of Queensland research suggests gestational and type 2 diabetes could be the same condition. And a new report shows Australia's billionaires are $25 billion richer than last year, with the nation now having the highest number of billionaires on record. The analysis from Oxfam shows the top 20 richest Australians hold more wealth than the bottom 3 million households combined. Checking sport, the Sea Eagles are hopeful they'll receive a special exemption from the NRL to play Tolo Kula in Thursday night's clash with Souths. He's due to be stood down under concussion protocols from Origin 1, but hasn't showed any symptoms since the day after the game. Canoe slalom star Jessica Fox is targeting a big season on the water, returning to action with a silver at the World Cup event in Slovenia. The four-time Olympian missed last year's home world championship after having surgery to remove a tumour from her kidney. That's the latest. I'm Emily Minnie.
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4: 4 minutes past three. Good afternoon. Gotta love the sunshine. And that's what we're getting for the remainder of today, in a top of 24 degrees. Even better tomorrow, up to 26 and sunny. Thursday, sunny 23. And by Friday, 21 and more sunshine.

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This is Sunshine FM with Man From Man and the Mighty Quinn with Chris Norman and Susie Quattro. Before that, just stumbling in. Susie celebrates her birthday tomorrow. She turns 76, the American rock and roll singer and bass guitarist. Remember, she appeared in Happy Days. She was trying to think of a name, Leather Tuscadero, I think it was, who was a friend of the Fonz. That's tomorrow. Happy birthday. Hey, it's 10 past three. Dom Renato with you on this Tuesday afternoon. Got some great music, including this song here from Lionel Richie, 104.9 Sunshine FM.

0: 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This is Sunshine FM. That's the band Pussycat from 1975 and Mississippi. And we heard Lionel Richie before that at 18 past 3. It is the second day of June. It was on this day that the Goanna Oil trademark was registered in Australia in 1916. And speaking of Goanna, I've got them singing a song next.
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0: 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Oh, yeah. What a feeling. Sixpence None the Richer, Kiss Me, The Raspberries Go All the Way, and Goanna kicked off that four in a row with Solid Rock at 25 minutes to four with Don Ronaldo. Go All Around the World in just a moment with Lisa Stansfield, Sunshine Coast Weather. Hope you're enjoying this beautiful sunshine. 24 degrees expected, top four today. Tomorrow, 26 and more. Sunshine.
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I think we all said wow when we first heard that song from John Farnham. That's Help the Beatles Song on 104.9 Sunshine FM. And of course, we know now that the benefit concert, a Songs of John Farnham, a living legend, is going to be happening on the 20th of September at the Rod Laver Arena in Melbourne. The night will celebrate John Farnham's iconic music legacy and raise vital funds for head and neck cancer in Australia. I believe tickets are now available. Yeah, it's going to be a big one. A lot of great artists. Let's continue on this Tuesday afternoon. The Love Unlimited Orchestra. 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Good afternoon.

0: 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Before that, at 6 minutes to four with Dom Renato, we'll update all the latest news, sport and weather. Not far away, but up next, the Cardigans.
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1: Hello, I'm Emily Minnie. Almost 3 million workers will be in line for a pay rise from July following a ruling by the Fair Work Commission. Australia's minimum wage will increase by 4.75%, taking it to nearly $1,005 a week. It's slightly less than what unions had been demanding, but more than what business groups had expected. Some politicians are concerned Federal Treasurer Jim Chalmers could have far too much power over the latest tax changes. Legislation is expected to pass later this month, reining in the capital gains tax discount and negative gearing concessions. But accountants have identified 9 areas where the Treasurer is able to use his discretion to make changes. One Nation MP Barnaby Joyce says it's a concerning development.
2: I think your people in Australia are kind of sick of government and bureaucrats by executive instruments, changing things which they don't get a look at. And now we've got things just in the legislation corpus itself.
1: New research shows a boost in consumer confidence over the past week, which may see the Reserve Bank keep interest rates on hold. The latest ANZ data reveals confidence increased by just over 2 points, but the result is still weak compared to this time last year. People feel inflation is moderating and are feeling more confident about their financial and economic outlook. Research has found heat waves, floods and storms are disrupting frontline care services across the nation. 91% of UnitingCare workers surveyed say extreme weather has affected their work in the last 5 years. Uniting's head of advocacy, Alice Salmon, says it is a serious problem.
3: Extreme weather is limiting the support our people can provide. Extreme weather is increasing workloads, disrupting access to clients, and taking a significant toll on the physical, mental and emotional well-being of frontline care workers.
1: And a takedown notice has been issued to online platforms over the sale of toys and games with high-powered magnets. The small, potentially deadly objects are included in magnetic chess and magnetic battle chess games. ACCC Deputy Chairwoman Katrina Lowe says 4 online retailers have agreed to act.
4: The ACCC has issued takedown requests to 4 online marketplaces, Amazon, eBay, Kogan and Frugo, as part of our investigation into...
1: Checking sport, the PNG Chiefs have added another big name to their roster as they build towards entry into the NRL Premiership in 2028. Sydney Roosters hooker Connor Watson has signed a 2-year deal. He joins Jerome Luai and Alex Johnston. The Sea Eagles have upgraded Kieran Foran to full-time head coach until the end of the 2029 season, and the Panthers will be bolstered by the return of their Origin stars this weekend, but are still wary of the West Tigers. That's the latest. I'm Emily Minnie.
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5: 4 past 4, another sunny one for your Wednesday tomorrow. Expecting a beautiful day of 26 degrees. It will go down to 13 overnight. Thursday, sunny 23. Friday, sunny 21. And as we head into the weekend, more sunshine for a Saturday at least.

0: 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That's taken from the soundtrack in the movie Footloose. Kenny Loggins in the Danger Zone and Tina Arena, Heaven Help My Heart. It's 12 past 6, Dom Rinaldo, Tuesday afternoon. Peter Frampton, not too far away if you're celebrating your birthday. I hope it's going well for you on this second day of June. Remember the TV show Leave It to Beaver? Did I say Beaver? Yeah, Jerry Mathers celebrates his birthday today.
1: And Jerry Mathers as the Beaver.
0: Yes, he was the Beaver. Theodore Beaver Cleaver he played in the American TV series, which ran from 1957 to 1962. He's still with us. He turned 78, Jerry Mathers. And Meryl Bainbridge, the Australian singer, she's 58 today. She had a number one hit in 1996 with Mouth. It peaked at number four, in America. And here in Australia, her follow-up single made number four, which was Under the Water for Meryl Bainbridge, born in Melbourne. 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

0: 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Peter Frampton, Show Me the Way, and Mel Bainbridge celebrating her birthday as she turns 58 under the water at 21 past four. Coming up next, four in a row, and we'll kick it off with Mariah Carey.
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0: 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This is Sunshine FM. That's the Aussie rock band Jet. Look What You've Done. Wrapping up four in a row. Rita Coolidge before that. Your Love Lifted Me Higher and Higher. Hootie and the Blowfish, Only Wanna Be With You. And Mariah Carey's Dream Lover kicked it all off at 22 minutes to 5. Dom Renato set to drive you home. I've got the Lighthouse family coming up next. Sunshine Coast weather for tomorrow. Beautiful day, 26 degrees. Lovely sunshine. Enjoy it. Got the day off, it's even better. It's going to get down to 13 overnight.
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0: 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This is Sunshine FM with Tracy Chapman at the Crossroads. Air Supply, Even the Nights Are Better. And we played Lighthouse Family with High. 7 minutes to five, new sport and weather not that far away now in Sunshine Coast News. Fresh footage and images have been released showing what a multi-billion dollar rail line and new train stations could look like. Artist impressions were revealed by the state government yesterday, displaying elements of Stage 1 of the Wave, a planned rail and metro vehicle route between Biwa and Sunshine Coast Airport. Stage 1, which has joint state and federal funding of $5.5 billion and newly awarded contracts, will include a 19K dual track line and new and upgraded train stations. In fact, if you'd like to find out more about that, check out sunshinecoastnews.com.au and they have visuals of what it may look like. Have a look.
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2: The Probus Club of Kurrumundi meets at 9 a.m. on the second Wednesday of each month at the Caloundra Indoor Bowls Club, Burke Street, Golden Beach. 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
1: Hello, I'm Jefferson Shaw. For the first time ever, the minimum wage has increased above $1,000 a week for almost 3 million workers. Australia's lowest paid staff will earn an extra 4.75%, taking their pay packet to $1,005. Unions have welcomed the rise, but business groups are worried it could put pressure on smaller operators. Employment Minister Amanda Rishworth believes the increase is fair.
2: This is a real wage increase. There is some catch-up they've identified in this real wage increase back from 2021, but they have recognised some of the uncertainty in this decision. That is what is economically responsible.
1: Anti-poverty advocates say the federal government's controversial tax changes don't go far enough to address the growing scale of wealth inequality. Oxfam Australia says debate about the negative gearing and capital gains concessions has been dominated by misinformation and misplaced fears about small business and aspiration. Chief Executive Jennifer Tierney says the reality is the wealth of the super rich is growing while millions of Aussies struggle.
3: This is at a moment where Australians are facing food insecurity, rising housing prices, and really suffering when trying to fill up their cars at the pump.
1: The consumer watchdog has issued a takedown notice to four online retailers over the sale of potentially deadly high-powered magnets. The ACCC says the objects are included in magnetic chess or magnetic battle chess games. Australia's population has ticked over a new milestone, reaching 28 million people. That's according to the Bureau of Statistics Population Clock Estimate, which takes into account birth rates, death rates, migration and departures. Entrepreneur Dick Smith has long campaigned for efforts to rein in population growth and says governments need a concrete idea of what population figure is sustainable.
4: One day we're going to have to stop growing, whether it's at 50 million or 100 million. Surely we should be looking at coming up with a plan at the moment.
1: A University of Queensland study suggests diabetes developed during pregnancy is actually an early warning sign of type 2 diabetes. Researchers found both conditions share near identical genetic traits, which are triggered by physical stress of pregnancy. The findings are expected to provide greater understanding needed to combat both diseases. Checking sport, Kieran Foran has been appointed full-time head coach of the Manly Seagulls until the end of the 2029 NRL season. Foran has led Manly to 7 wins. Wins from 9 games as interim coach after taking over from Anthony Seibold. Panthers coach Ivan Cleary is playing down calls to rush Liam Martin straight back into the Blues Origin squad after returning from injury. And the ICC has approved a trial for pink balls to be used in test matches to keep play going during bad light. That's the latest. I'm Jefferson Shaw.
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5: It's 4 minutes past five. Another beautiful day on the Sunshine Coast for your Wednesday. Expecting a top of 26 degrees. Lots of sunshine down to 13 overnight. Thursday sunny 23. Friday sunny and 21. And the same to kick off your weekend on Saturday.

0: More music, more memories, more often. 104.9 Sunshine FM. Simply Red down at the fairground. And the fairground attraction before that. Is that a coincidence or did someone deliberately plan those back to back? But it was perfect at 11 past 5. Dom Renato for your drive home on this Tuesday, the 2nd of June, if you're celebrating your birthday. Hope you're having a great day so far. The War Twins, the cricketers, celebrating their 61st birthday today, Steve and Mark. They both can play, couldn't they? Steve War, of course, former captain of Australia. Stacey Keach Jr., the American actor, he starred as the detective Mike Hammer in the 80s television series. He's 85. And Tony Hadley, the UK singer-songwriter, he's the lead singer with the new wave band, the Spandau Ballet, who had lots of hits in the 80s, including this one. He's 66, 104.9 Sunshine FM.
1: 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Sorry that the chairs are all warm. I left them here. I could

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A couple of golden songs there, back to back. That's Golden Brown from the Stranglers. 104.9 Sunshine FM. We're the Sunshine Coast radio station. A couple of golden songs there, back to back. That's

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0: 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Stevie Wonder, Yes to Me, Yes to You, Yesterday. Ruby Baby from Dion DiMucci and the Eurythmics kicked off that four in a row at 25 minutes to six. 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Sunshine Coast weather for tomorrow. Can't complain. Going to be happy with 26 degrees. It's going to get down to 13 overnight. A nice sunny Wednesday.
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0: More music, more memories, more often. 104.9, this is Sunshine FM, the great Michael Jackson. And Billie Jean, Elvis Presley is Good Luck Charm, and Joan Armour trading at 12 minutes to 6. And we'll update all the latest news, sport and weather not far away at 6 o'clock. Now in Sunshine Coast News, we all like talking about the weather, don't we really? It is human nature. Well, the long-range weather forecast for the Sunshine Coast has been released and we could be in for something a little bit different apparently here on the coast. The Bureau of Meteorology expects less rain and higher temperatures than usual for winter, including a strong chance of unusually warm conditions. Now, it was warmer than usual the winter of last year and unusually warm the winter in 2024. So that's what we can expect for winter this year. Now, if you'd like to find out more about that, and we love our weather, just check out sunshinecoastnews.com.au. But no complaints about tomorrow's weather, please.
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Yes, I'm very fragile, so please handle me with care. That's the Travelling Wilburys and Kylie Minogue and Better the Devil You Know at 4 minutes to six. Got all the latest news, sport and weather coming up shortly. Then on the other side of the news, more of your favourite songs to get you home. We'll kick off the hour with Celine Dion. But what about this beautiful song from Gloria Estefan? And it cuts both ways. To take us to news, 104.9 Sunshine FM.

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1: Hello, I'm Jefferson Shaw. The Australian Council of Trade Unions has welcomed the decision to raise the minimum wage. From next month, Australia's lowest paid workers will see their earnings rise to about $1,005 a week. The ACTU had initially called for a larger increase to help combat high inflation, but Secretary Sally McManus says today's decision will still bring some relief.
2: This is a really good outcome for everyone struggling with cost of living. In particular, of course, the lowest paid Aussies are the ones that are struggling the most with cost of living.
1: Labor MP Ed Husic has challenged the federal government's ongoing support for AUKUS after the Americans revised the deal. Australia will now only get second-hand submarines until we're ready to build the vessels ourselves. Mr. Husic says given the goalposts have changed, it's time Labor reconsiders its support for the defence pact. The opposition has continued to seize on Labor tax changes, arguing the government will collect more than it hands out. The budget is expected to be $77 billion better off over the next decade after reining in capital gains and negative gearing concessions. The savings will be partially used to fund an ongoing $250 tax offset. But Liberal leader Angus Taylor has used question time to claim households would be worse off in the long term.
3: Last week, the Treasury Secretary defended Labor's toxic taxes by saying, quote, revenue needs to be raised from somewhere. Will the Prime Minister confirm that Australians will pay $77 billion more tax than they get back?
1: Two men have been charged over more than $200,000 worth of fraudulent card skimming transactions linked to a Romanian organised crime syndicate. A 38-year-old and a 43-year-old from Melbourne's western suburbs have been remanded in custody to face court again in August. The men have been accused of installing more than 50 skimming devices in ATMs. More than 6,000 homes and businesses are still without power across southern Western Australia. The southwest and great southern regions remain the worst affected, as well as several Perth suburbs. Crews are still responding to 87 hazards. Also making news, an investigation into a forced landing near Broome in WA has found the aircraft's engine failure may have been the result of pilot error. Checking Sport, Panthers coach Ivan Cleary says the bar is being set too high amid suggestions Son Nathan needs to dominate State of Origin. Despite winning three Man of the Match awards for the Blues, critics say Nathan hasn't replicated his club form at interstate level. The Seagulls have been given special clearance by the NRL to select Tuula Kola for Thursday night's clash with the Rabbitohs. The Blues Origin winger was expected to miss the game under concussion protocols. That's the latest. I'm Jefferson Shaw.
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4: 4 minutes past six. Well, we've ordered sunshine for the remainder of the week, and that's exactly what we're getting tomorrow. More sunshine, a top of 26 degrees, some light winds. It will get down to 13 overnight. Sunny right through until the end of the week, 23 on Thursday, 21 on Friday, and the same for Saturday.

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This is Sunshine FM with the Black Sorrows, Better Times, and Celine Dion. That's the way it is. At 12 past six, Tom Renato driving you home. On the way, we've got Diesel, another four in a row just around the corner. And this is Cool and the Gang and Cherish. 104.9, Sunshine FM.

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Whitney Houston. I Want to Dance with Somebody Who Loves Me was on this day in 1987 that her second album, simply titled Whitney, was released in America. What a voice. And, of course, that song there featured on the Whitney album, wrapping up four in a row. Ted Mulry Gang before that, The Hollies, Just One Look, and Joan Baez kicked off that four in a row at 24 minutes to seven. Dom Renato for Your Drive Home also on this day. 2 years later, in 1989, remember that movie Dead Poets Society? It was a good movie, wasn't it? Starred Robin Williams. Well, it opened in cinemas on this day. It received an Academy Award nomination for Best Director, Best Actor, Robin Williams. How funny was Robin Williams? What a sad ending. And also received an award for Best Picture. What else happened? Oh, Guglielmo Marconi, 22 years of age he was at the time, the Italian-Irish inventor. He actually patented the wireless. Yes, it wasn't for him, wouldn't be talking to you right now. That was on this day in 1896, the second day of June. 104.9 Sunshine.

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Herman's Hermits into Something Good. That from 1964. ABBA before that, and Rod Stewart and Tina Turner. It Takes Two. 12 minutes to 7. 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

0: More music, more memories, more often. 104.9 Sunshine FM with the Rolling Stones. Gonna miss you. Charlie Watts is having a heavenly birthday, born on this day in 1941. He was the drummer with the Rolling Stones. He was 80 when he passed away in 2021. He had one marriage, which was to his wife, Shirley. They married in 1964 and they had one daughter. That's Gonna Miss You, and we do miss you, Charlie Watts. And Chris Isaak before that at 4 minutes to seven. That's it for Dom Renato. Thanks for your company. Enjoy your Tuesday night. The 70s at seven, shortly with Noddy.
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On your Tuesday evening, this is 90 with the 77. Thank you for joining me. Kicked it off tonight with a bit of a slow song and Murray, You Needed Me. But just then, Jackie Blue from the Ozark Mountain Daredevils. What about David Bowie? Do you like this one? It's called Rebel Rebel. 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

0: bit up-tempo there with Dolly Parton's Baby I'm Burning. And before that, from 1974, David Bowie and Rebel Rebel. Well, it's not all over now, Baby Blue. Graham Bonnet's up very shortly on the Sunshine Coast radio station, 104.9 Sunshine FM and the 70s at 7 with Noddy.
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0: Wow, that song brings back so many memories for me. I remember dancing to that at the Windjammer Lounge at a club at Long Alexandra Headlands many years ago in a galaxy far, far away. But before that, we had Fanfare of the Common Man, Emerson, Lake and Palmer, and kick off that triple play, It's All Over Now, Baby Blue from Graham Bonnet. 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

0: More music, more memories, more often from 104.9 Sunshine FM and the 70s at 7 with Noddy. How good was that four in a row? I kicked it off with Lobo, I'd Love You to Want Me, Johnny Nash, I Can See Clearly Now, Cat Stevens, Moonshadow, and finished off just then with Welsh singer Bonnie Tyler, It's a Heartache from 1977.
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With it being Tuesday evening, coming up at 8 o'clock, it's Bob and the Baby Boomers. 2 hours of great music from the 50s and the 60s. So he's going to be taking care of business. This is Noddy. 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

104.9 Sunshine FM, and welcome to Bob and the Baby Boomers. My name's Bob Mason. Thanks, Noddy. Another good 70 show. He'll be back tomorrow night from 7. Couple of songs there sounding very much like both of them being the Beatles, but it wasn't. The last one was Jerry and the Pacemakers. It's Gonna Be All Right for 1964, and also for 1964, Twist and Shout by the Beatles. Music coming up this hour as you roll the clock back to the 50s and the 60s. Got music from the Kinks. I got Aretha Franklin in there. A song that was recorded on this very day by Mary Hopkin back in 1968. I'll play that song as well. And Tammy Wynette will be standing by her man as well. So let's return you to the music now with a song that came out of the movie Easy Rider. It's called Born to be Wild. It's Steppenwolf from 1968 on Sunshine FM.

0: 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And before that, Cilla Black, You're My World for 1964. The Trogs with A Girl Like You for 1966. And for 1968, it was Steppenwolf and Born to Be Wild. Got the song coming up next from Mary Hopkins. Recorded her first hit single on this day back in 1968. It was on the Apple label. That song's coming up next on Sunshine FM.
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0: More music, more memories, more often on 104.9 Sunshine FM. That was Dusty Springfield. You Don't Have to Say You Love Me. A number five hit for her back in 1966. Saturday Night at the Movies, The Drifters in before that. The song written by Barry Mann and Cynthia Wheel. A number nine hit for them back in 1964. The Moody Blues Go Now, a number 10 hit for 1965. Their first hit song. It featured a couple of well-known entertainers in there, Justin Hayward and also Denny Lane. His real name is Brian Hines, who later went on to join Paul McCartney's Wings. And Mary Hopkins, a song that was recorded on this very day back in 1968. It was her first record, recorded on the Apple record label. Those were the days. I've got a Kinks coming up shortly on Sunshine FM.
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0: 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A number one hit for the Fifth Dimension in before that, Up and Away for 1967, Aretha Franklin, Respect. King Curtis was a guy on saxophone in that song from 1967. And for 1964, a number seven hit for the Kinks, You Really Got Me. That was the first of 20 hits led by brothers Ray and Dave Davies. The other two members of the band were Peter Quaife and also Mick Avery. Remember growing up, and we used to watch Leave It to Beaver? Well, Jerry Mathers, or he was born Gerald Mathers, born in Sioux City in Iowa in 1948, turned 78 years of age today, the American actor. He played Theodore Beaver Cleaver in the American TV series Leave It to Beaver, which ran from 1957 to 1962. Got their song by Tammy Wynette coming up shortly on 104.9 Sunshine FM.
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They made Clark 5, Glad All Over, their first hit back in 1964, climbed to number 3 on the charts. The Swinging Blue Jeans with Hippie Hippie Shake for 1964, written and originally recorded by Shan Ramiro in 1960. He got a number 3 hit with that song. The Turtles, She'd Rather Be With Me for 1967, and Tammy Wynette, Stand By Your Man for 1968. As we wrap up the first hour of Bob and the Baby Boomers now with Duke of Earl from Gene Chandler on 104.9 Sunshine FM.

104.9 Sunshine FM, and welcome to the second hour of Bob and the Baby Boomers. My name's Bob Mason. Getting us underway for this hour, Bobby Helms, My Special Angel, all the way back to 1957. Got a number 7 hit with that song, and Frank Ifield, I Remember You, for 1962. Music coming up this hour from Roger Miller. I've got a song that was actually written by Roger Miller as well, so he gets mentioned a couple of times this hour. I'll also play a song from the Rolling Stones, because Charlie Watts was born in Middlesex, England on this day in 1941, the UK drummer with the Rolling Stones. But as we return to the music now, here's a classic number one hit for 1968 for the band Cream. It's called White Room on Sunshine FM.

0: Roger Miller, Chug-a-Lug, a number 32 hit from January 1964. Didn't do all that well. Was his third hit, though, after a number 6 in January 1961, You Don't Want My Love, and a number 12, Dang Million, July 1964. Later on, I'll play a song that was written by Roger Miller and recorded by an Australian duo. They got a number 1 hit with it in 1966. I wonder what song that'll be. Tell you about it when I play the song later. We also heard from The Ventures in their Walk Don't Run, a number 8 hit for 1960. The Spencer Davis Group, I'm a Man. His surname is actually Davies, not Davis. Steve Winwood was on guitar in that band, and a hit for them in 1967. And Cream's White Room, a number 1 hit for 1968. Got Ray Charles coming up shortly on 104.9 Sunshine FM.
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0: You're listening to Bob and the Baby Boomers on Sunshine FM. My name's Bob Mason, where we roll out the best hits for the 50s and the 60s every Tuesday and Thursday night between 8 and 10. And that was the Safaris' Wipeout, a number 5 hit for 1963. Dave D, Dozy, Beaky, Mick and Titch in before that. The Legend of Xanadu, a number 6 hit for them in 1968. And Hedgehoppers Anonymous, It's Good News Week, a number 6 hit for 1965. And Ray Charles hit the Road Jack. He got a number 6 hit with that one in 1961. His best was a number 1 in 1962, I Can't Stop Loving You, written by Don Gibson. Music coming up shortly from Bobby and Laurie. It's that song I mentioned earlier on that was written by Roger Miller.
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2: 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We have the latest in national news as well as local news headlines and the best music on the Sunshine Coast. 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

stand and the cars go by. Some of them honk and some just wave high. It seems like life and the cars both just passed me by. Hitchhiker, you know, no special place to be going. I just go whichever way the wind's blowing. It's hot today. I'd kind of like to be where it's snowing. I don't know. Maybe I'll just stay here where the green grass is growing. Hey, here comes another car. I wonder, is he slowing down? Hitchhiker?

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Is this the sky that I reached out for? Just the dust of the road, nothing more. Hey, here comes another car.

0: Arthur Connolly, Sweet Soul Music for 1967. The song was co-written by Otis Redding. His only other real hit he had was a song called Soul Man. Duane Eddy's Rebel Rouser before that for 1958. The Small Faces' Tin Soldier, a number three hit in 1967. And a number one hit for Bobby and Laurie in 1966 called Hitchhiker. And as I mentioned a couple of times, that song written by Roger Miller. Music on the way shortly from Peter and Gordon. I've got Dean Martin, Derek, who was originally recording under the name of Johnny Cymbal. And I'll play a song by Wayne Fontana and the Mindbenders, which are with a very unusual name. It's almost as if they couldn't come up with a name of a song, so they just called it this name that we're about to announce shortly on Sunshine FM.
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3: Just you.

So what do you reckon? You reckon there was a song that they couldn't think of a name of the song, so all they called it was um. Sounded like they were trying to come up with a name of a song, but a lot of ums and s. Why don't we just call it that? And that was Wayne Fontana and the Mindbenders for 1964. And before that, Derek with Cinnamon, a one-hit wonder under that name, and got a number nine hit in 1968. Remember, he did have that hit under the name of Johnny Cymbal, Mr. Bassman. And Dean Martin, Gentle on My Mind for 1969, a song that was also covered by Glen Campbell. And Peter and Gordon, True Love Ways for 1965, that song written by Buddy Holly and Norman Petty. Here's Keith now with a one-hit wonder called 98.6 on 104.9 Sunshine FM.

He recorded under the name of Keith in 98.6, but his real name is James Kiefer. It was a one-hit wonder for him back in 1966. As we wrap it up for another night of Bob and the Baby Boomers, I'll be back on Thursday night from 8 o'clock. Hope you can join me then for another journey down that rock and roll highway. Graham Schultz is on the radio after 10 o'clock, and his first track is from a band who recorded this song back in 1987, but they go back a lot further than that. Peter Green formed this band back in 1967, and their first hit was an instrumental. So that's coming up with Graham Schultz after 10 o'clock. I'll leave you tonight with the Rolling Stones, because Charlie Watts was born on this day in Middlesex, England in 1941, passed away back in 2021, but here he is now, the drummer with the UK band The Rolling Stones. And it's all over now. It is for us tonight too on 104.9 Sunshine FM.

More music, more memories, more often. We started this hour of Tuesday night, late June 2nd, with the Aussie Rockers Sherbet, Can You Feel It Baby, from 1971, and Everywhere from Fleetwood Mac out of 1987 at the height of their fame. And Bob Mason reminded me tonight that Fleetwood Mac was actually formed in 1967 by blues guitarist Peter Green, who gave us Albatross. Remember that instrumental? And he also wrote Black Magic Woman, a big hit for Santana. Thanks, Bob, and the Baby Boomers for the last 2 hours of the 50s and 60s memories here on 104.9 Sunshine FM. I'm Graham Schultz. It's 7 minutes past 10.

0: Barbara Streisand and Donna Summer, No More Tears, Enough is Enough. And the 1975 Love Game from John Paul Young. It's 22 minutes past 10.
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0: More music, more memories, more often on 104.9 Sunshine FM. Those three hits from 1971, the year that we watched Bob and Dolly Dyer on Pickabox for the very last time on the 21st of June. It was 55 years ago. And we were listening to I'll Be Gone, the Aussie band Spectrum, with their soul number one hit from 1971. Carole King, So Far Away, and a bit of nonsense from Paul and Linda McCartney, Uncle Albert and Admiral Halsey. It's 24 to 11.
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0: This is the Sunshine Coast radio station, Sunshine FM, three big ones from across the decades. Tony Childs, Many Rivers to Cross from 1989. Brian Cadd, Letting Go from 1974. And the Backstreet Boys with their big 1999 hit, I Want It That Way. It's 10 minutes to 11.
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You're listening to the Sunshine Coast radio station, Sunshine FM, that all Aussie double to get us into this last hour of Tuesday Night Late. I'm Graham Schulz. It was Human Nature and Dancing in the Street from 2006. And what can you say that hasn't already been said about K-San, that 1978 debut single from Cold Chisel that's become an Aussie rock anthem at 7 minutes past 11 on Sunshine FM.

0: More music, more memories, more often. Big ballads on a Tuesday night. Timothy B. Schmidt on bass and vocals with the Eagles from 1980, I Can't Tell You Why. Delta Goodrum and her 2021 homesick song that gets a run at all her concerts, All of My Friends Are Here. George Michael's Father Figure was out in 1988. And Anastasia kicked that off with I'm Out of Love, her debut number one hit single from the year 2000. It's 24 minutes past 11.
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3: Is she really going out with him?
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0: 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The Aussie song and dance man, Mike McClellan, The One I Love from 1980. And I just realised that Mike turned 80 last year. Enjoy your OBE, Mike. And we kicked that set off with the 1964 hit for the Shangri-Las, Leaders of the Pack. It's 24 minutes to 12 midnight. Coming up next, Mark Lindsay, then Benny Mardoni's and the La-Di-Das.
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to San Francisco, she must have lost her way. Posting a poster of Pancho and Cisco one California day. She says she believes in a Robin Hood and brotherhood and colors of green and gray.

San Francisco, I will be Gadjoie. I'll be the Count of Monte Cristo, you'll be the Countess May.

0: More music, more memories, more often harking back to the 70s with Kevin Borich out front of the La Di Da's in 1971. Going to see my baby tonight. Benny Mardoni's proving lightning can strike twice with his hit Into the Night that was a hit for him in 1980 and again in 1989. And Mark Lindsay at the top of that set with his 1970 gold record, Arizona. It's 12 minutes to midnight.
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Sophie Zelmani from the soundtrack of My Best Friend's Wedding, It's Always You from 1995, and Brian McFadden, Like Only a Woman Can from 2007, brings us along to 5 minutes to midnight. I'm Graham Schultz, and thanks for your company tonight. I'm back next Monday night from 10 p.m. You have a great week, enjoy where we live, and keep listening to the Sunshine Coast radio station, 104.9 Sunshine FM.

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Captain Tobias Wilcock welcoming you aboard Coconut Airways Flight 372 to Bridgetown, Barbados. We will be flying at an height of 32,000 feet and at an airspeed of approximately 600 miles per hour. Refreshments will be served after takeoff. Kindly fasten your safety belts and refrain from smoking until the air.

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1: On Sunday, the 14th of June at 2 p.m, the Budrum Concert Band will be holding a charity concert at the Budrum Memorial Hall, raising money for Dementia Support Network Sunshine Coast. 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The trip will be from the 14th to the 21st of November. 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
1: The Caloundra Stamp Club meets at the Bell Vista Meeting Place, Lamond Crescent, at 12:30 on the fourth Thursday of each month through to November. 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
1: The Blackall Range Ulysses Motorcycle Club is a social club for over 40s who love motorcycles and socialising. 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
1: 5 o'clock, a very good morning to you. We're looking at a sunny day today, top of around 26. There could be some morning fog and a sunny afternoon to follow. For Thursday, 11 to 23, more sunshine about tomorrow. Winds up to about 15 to 20 kilometres an hour. By the way, there is a strong wind warning in place for Sunshine Coast waters. And that's in place for today. Friday, looking at 11 to a top of 20. It'll be sunny, more sunshine about on Saturday, but rain on Sunday.

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Tina Arena, that's Message, and before that, Darryl Braithwaite and One Summer. 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We continue the music now with Mark Holland.

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1: From Mia Ray, Not Enough, and before that, Mark Holden and Last Romance. Coming up a bit later on this morning, I'll play you a little story from Paul McCartney. He, of course, released his new album just a few days ago, and overseas he held a media conference where he talked about some of his memories in relation to the recording of the album. Anyway, he told a funny story about George Harrison, and we'll play that for you a little bit after 8 o'clock this morning. But in the meantime, coming up, we'll have John Blanchfield, the Jackson Five, on the way soon too, on Sunshine FM.
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104.9 Sunshine FM. I'll be there. It's the Jackson 5. John Blanchard, before that, he was a Brisbane-based singer. He had a 1969 hit with Son of a Simple Man. Good song too, written by Brian Cadd and Don Moody. Queen's coming up shortly, but now Bananarama. This is Cruel Summer on 104.9 Sunshine FM.

0: Coming up shortly, we'll hear some Connie Francis. We've got some Daddy Cool lined up as well a little bit later this hour on Sunshine FM, where it's 27 past five.
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At 23 to 6, some Connie Francis now and one of the many hits written for her by Neil Sedaka.

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That's the original of Moni Moni, and it's from Tommy James and the Shondells. It was also a hit for Billy Idol. It's 5:45, local news headlines, and the Sunshine Coast Daily says a Perugian Springs-based company called Bunny and Bear Brands Proprietary Limited has been placed into voluntary liquidation. That's according to a notice filed with the Australian Securities and Investments Commission. The Sunshine Coast News says the Queensland Department of Natural Resources and Mines, Manufacturing and Regional and Rural Development has opened community consultation on a proposal to amend the locality boundary of Bells Creek and create a new area called Aura Central. And the Sunshine Coast News is also reporting that a local tennis club has responded to concerns raised in an anonymous community notice about pickleball noise that has been circulating in the Bardina Locals Facebook group in recent weeks. It relates to pickleball activities at Kiwana Tennis Club and warns residents about potential noise impacts from the sport. Kiwana Tennis Club Vice President Ben Chester says pickleball officially started at the club on May 4 and months of consultation and approvals with Sunshine Coast Council. That's the latest in local news headlines on 104.9 Sunshine FM.

Sailor on Sunshine FM and a glass of champagne. Personally, I think it's 8 minutes to six in the morning. A little bit early for that sort of thing. Lauren Wood, and this has fallen on 104.9 Sunshine FM.

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2: Good morning, I'm Sasha Foote. The opposition says criticism of AUKUS defence pact among Labor MPs is very concerning. Backbencher Ed Husic argues the US has changed the goalposts and that opens an opportunity to re-evaluate the deal. America will now provide Australia with second-hand submarines until we're ready to manufacture the vessels ourselves. Shadow Defence Minister James Patterson argues Mr. Husic's comments undermine the project.
3: Richard Miles needs to show leadership. When he's back in Australia today, he needs to haul Ed Husic into line and demonstrate that the Labor government is 100% behind AUKUS and will deliver it on time and on budget as promised.
2: A new report claims Western militaries, including Australia, aren't picking up on key defence lessons on display in the conflicts in Ukraine and the Middle East. The Lowy Institute argues democracies have been slow to procure new capabilities and adapt to battlefield innovations like drones. The findings warn the West now lags behind autocracies like Iran and Russia. A car has slammed into the iconic Archibald Fountain in Sydney's Hyde Park. Police say a hire car had driven into the park before mounting the fountain. The vehicle is now being towed away and it is believed the crash has only caused minimal damage. A 21-year-old French national has been taken to hospital for mandatory testing. A study has found diabetes developed during pregnancy is likely an early manifestation triggered by stress. The University of Queensland research suggests gestational and type 2 diabetes could be the same condition. Study lead Caroline Brito-Nunes says they're almost identical.
4: So we found that gestational diabetes largely shares the same genetic as type 2 diabetes, and we found very limited evidence that they are actually distinct conditions.
2: A survey has found close to 2 in 5 emergency doctors are planning to leave their jobs in the next 10 years. The College of Emergency Medicine says the figures are concerning as the number of ED presentations rises. Unsustainable working conditions were the most common reason given for those thinking of walking. Also making news, the Human Rights Commission says it holds serious concerns about Labor's new laws governing the NDIS, warning they risk compromising the rights of people living with a disability. Checking sport, the Parramatta Eels have chosen not to play Mitchell Moses in Monday's clash with the Bulldogs, casting doubt on his availability for Origin 2. The club insists it's just giving him extra time to recover from his hamstring injury and says there hasn't been a setback. Australia has defeated Pakistan by 41 runs in their second one-day in Lahore, squaring 3-match series at 1-all. Josh Inglis and Cameron Green posted half centuries before Nathan Ellis took 4 wickets. That is the very latest. I'm Sasha Foote.
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5: 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Currently 12 degrees in Caloundra, 14 in Maroochydore and Mooloolaba, top of 26 today. Could be some morning fog about, but there'll be a sunny afternoon and there'll be light winds as well. 11 overnight, 23 for Thursday. Remaining sunny tomorrow, plenty of sunshine about for Friday as well. 11 to a top of 20, the sunshine sticking around for Saturday and wet weather returning on Sunday. Let's have a look at the local traffic.
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5: Traffic. Traffic is beginning to slow on the Caloundra Road on the approaches to the Kawana Way Link Road. Also starting to slow a little bit on the Nicklin Way. The Sunshine Motorway is looking okay at the moment. Nambour Connection Road is also okay. If you're heading to Brisbane, watch out for some delays around the Mango Hill area. That's due to roadworks, a delay of around about 5 to 10 minutes in that area. There's also a stationary vehicle to watch out for. If you're heading towards Brisbane, that's on the Bruce Highway. At North Lakes, just after Plantation Road overpass, and there's no blockage there, but it is impacting traffic northbound towards the Sunshine Coast. No delays are expected there. That's the latest on the local traffic with the time at 6:05.

On 104.9 Sunshine FM, there's Marcia Hines, a song written for Dusty Springfield. Dusty's version didn't go anywhere, though, but Marcia had a top 10 hit with it in Australia, New Zealand and in Belgium. Your love still brings me to my knees. Peter Sarstedt to start the hour. And where do you go to, my lovely? 13 past 6 at Sunshine FM.

0: Yes, I wonder what she's doing tonight. Tommy Boyce and Bobby Hart on Sunshine FM. And Barry Crocker before that. And Susie Darling, the old Robin Luke song. It's 19 past six now, Sunshine FM.
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0: 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And we'll clean it all up when we're finished too. 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
8: And the traffic is starting to slow on the Kalowna Road, the approaches to the Kawana Way Link Road. Other than that, looking good across the coast and hinterland at the moment. If you're heading to Brisbane, there is a bit of a delay with traffic, and that's between North Lakes and Mango Hill due to roadworks in that area. At 29 past 6, that's the very latest on the local traffic.
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0: on the Sunshine Coast radio station, Sunshine FM, George Harrison from the album All Things Must Pass and What Is Life. We'll hear a little story about George Harrison later on this morning, a story of how Paul McCartney and George Harrison went hiking, hitchhiking from England down through Wales. Paul McCartney tells the story, and it's quite a funny little story too. We'll hear that just after the 8 o'clock news on Sunshine FM.
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That's Unique Too. Break My Stride, originally a hit song for Matthew Wilder in the 80s, that version from 1996, and John English before that, Words Are Not Enough. We'll have local news headlines coming up soon on Sunshine FM.

Mike and the Mechanics on Sunshine FM at 7 to 7. National news is coming up. In local news headlines, the Sunshine Coast Daily says about 130 Sunshine Coast Council roles are in the firing line as the council looks to address a significant financial challenge. A council spokesman says 130 roles were proposed to be removed from the organisational structure and forward budget. Of those, 40% are vacant positions, leaving 78 active roles at risk. Local news headlines on Sunshine FM.

0: This news report is brought to you by Whites IGA, Perigian Beach, Mount Coolum, Bligh Bligh, Mooloolah, Baringa and Forest Glen. 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
1: Good morning, I'm Sasha Foote. Prime Minister Anthony Albanese will meet his Solomon Islands counterpart Matthew Wale in Canberra today. The two leaders are expected to sign a $190 million deal, which would see a new police academy built in Honiara. Labor is hoping the meeting will see Mr. Wale, who has historically been critical of China, shift his country's allegiance to Australia. A prominent think tank claims Australia's military is underprepared in essential areas of modern warfare. Analysis by the Lowy Institute shows the ADF has fallen behind in its drone ground operations and long-range strike capabilities. Retired Major General Mick Ryan claims Australia's geographic isolation has bred a false sense of security.
2: Most Australians don't perceive a threat to Australia. I mean, we're not proximate to China or Russia or North Korea, so they don't see every day the kind of threats and aggression that these countries are engaged in.
1: Economists and business leaders claim a pay boost for minimum workers could pave the way for another two rate rises this year. The Fair Work Commission has decided to increase pay packets by 4.75%. It means from July about 3 million low-paid workers will earn about $1,005 a week. Convicted killer Chris Dawson has requested a transfer to a prison interstate. In 2022, the 77-year-old was jailed for 24 years for killing Lynette Sims, whose body has never been found. Nine News reports he has requested being moved to Queensland to serve out his sentence closer to family. A super complaint is being lodged to the Consumer Watchdog about unsafe products being sold by retailers, including Amazon and Temu. Consumer Advocate Choice claims 6% of people who purchased items online in the last 2 years suffered an injury or property damage. Choice's Bea Sherwood says the ACCC needs to act.
3: Because I think a lot of people think that it is illegal to sell unsafe products online, but it's not, but it absolutely should be. And so we want the government to introduce new laws that make it safer for consumers to shop online.
1: Also making news, an investigation is underway after a car slammed into the Archibald Fountain in Sydney's Hyde Park. A woman is fighting for life in hospital after being struck by a car at Westmeadows in Melbourne's northwest. And experts say Australia's agricultural output is expected to fall below $100 billion next financial year. Checking sport, the Manly Seagulls have received clearance from the NRL to play Tola Kula in tomorrow night's game against the Rabbitohs. He'll feature just 8 days after he failed his HIA in Origin 1. Cricket Victoria will merge the Stars and Renegades before selling one of the Big Bash licences to private investors. Overseas, Australia has defeated Pakistan by 41 runs in their second one-dayer in Lahore, and Alexander Zverev, Marta Kostyuk and Marie Andreeva have booked their places in the French Open. That's the latest. I'm Sasha Foote.
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4: 26 is our top today, and we're looking at the chance of some morning fog, but a sunny afternoon. 11 overnight, 23 for Thursday. It'll be sunny tomorrow with light winds. There is a strong wind warning in place for Sunshine Coast waters for today. For Friday, 11 to a top of 20, it'll be sunny and sunshine about as well on Saturday. Currently on 14 degrees.
5: 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Traffic.
4: There's heavy traffic on the Sunshine Motorway around the Mountain Creek area. A little bit slower than usual on the motorway northbound around Mount Coolum. Apart from that, looking pretty good across the coast at the moment. If you're heading to Brisbane, there is a bit of a problem with heavy traffic between North Lakes and Mango Hill. That's being impacted by roadworks in that area. So allow an extra 5 or 10 minutes travel time if you're heading to Brisbane. That's the latest on the local traffic with the time at 7:04.

On 104.9 Sunshine FM, I could only whisper your names, Harry Connick Jr. and Helen Reddy to start off the hour. And I Am Woman, of course, that was a song that won a Grammy Award back in 1973, the first Australian written and performed song to take home a Grammy as well. And the award was for Best Female Pop Vocal Performance for Helen Reddy. But Helen Reddy wasn't the first Australian woman to win a Grammy Award. That honour goes to Dame Joan Sutherland back in 1961. Let's continue on with the music and Bewitched. C'est la vie on Sunshine FM.

0: 18 past 7 at Sunshine FM. Chubby Checker doing the twist there. If you're into history and you're looking for something to do today, well, there's the Our Heritage, Our Stories video screenings that are coming up at the Caloundra Library. That's from 10 o'clock until 11 this morning. There'll be memorable stories about the people, places and history that have shaped the Sunshine Coast through a series of engaging local heritage videos screened on the big screen at the Caloundra Library. It's free. You don't need to book. It's happening from 10 o'clock until 11 this morning at the Caloundra Library. Coming up soon, James Blunt on Sunshine FM.
1: With autumn here, the days are getting shorter, the sun is lower and further away, so we get less sunshine, less warmth. 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

Wise Men, James Blunt on Sunshine FM. Jim Croce before that one, and I Got a Name. It's 27 past 7. Another look at weather and traffic coming up soon, but ahead of that, Love Me from Yvonne Elliman on 104.9 Sunshine FM.

0: 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And Yvonne Earlyman with a song written by the Bee Gees, of course recorded by them as well originally, the song Love Me. It's 7:30.
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0: There's heavy traffic on Caloundra Road, the approaches to the Kawanaway Link Road, as we would expect around this time of morning. Also, the traffic's a little bit on the slow side on Nicklin Way between Watulla and Warana. There's heavy traffic as well on the Sunshine Motorway between Sippy Downs and Mooloolaba and around the Mountain Creek area. To the north, the motorway is looking okay. If you're heading towards Brisbane at the moment, there is heavy traffic between North Lakes and Mango Hill, and that's being impacted by roadworks in the area, slowing things down a bit. And if you want to add a little bit of extra travel time for your trip to Brisbane, that would be good this morning, right about 5 or 10 minute delay there. It's 29 to 8. Let's have a look at the weather for the Sunshine Coast for today. A sunny one with a top of 24 for Maloney, 26 at Maroochydore and Caloundra and Noosa Heads and 27 for Nambour. Tomorrow, 11 to 23 with a sunny day coming up and light winds. And for Friday, 11 to a top of 20 and more sunny weather coming.
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0: Mike Nesmith and Joanne on the Sunshine Coast radio station. 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

Mr. Blue Sky, it's Electric Light Orchestra on Sunshine FM. Here's a song that was written by Benin Bjorn from ABBA, as well as Tim Rice from Murray Head, One Night in Bangkok on Sunshine FM.

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Going up in a puff of smoke. We'll have the news coming up for you shortly. And taking us there, the Lemon Pipers and Green Tambourine on the Sunshine Coast radio station, 104.9 Sunshine FM.

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1: Hello, I'm Sasha Foote. Unions are rejecting warnings from some economists that a pay boost for minimum workers could accelerate inflation and trigger further interest rate hikes. The Fair Work Commission's decision will see about 3 million low-paid workers get a 4.75% wage increase from July. Some industry groups believe it will only add to inflationary burdens for businesses. But ACTU Secretary Sally McManus says higher wages always funnel back into the economy.
2: If people don't get pay rises, less customers too. So it's a bit of a circular economy for any local business.
1: Addressing China's influence is expected to be top of the agenda when Anthony Albanese meets with his Solomon Islands counterpart. Labor hopes the meeting will see Matthew Wale, who has historically been critical of China, shift his allegiances to Australia. The federal government says an apprentice incentive program is seeing success, with more than 25,000 Australians picking up the tools in 10 months. The $10,000 incentive is paid in instalments over the course of the apprenticeship for tools, equipment and fuel. Skills and Training Minister Andrew Giles says building more homes is a priority for the government.
3: That's why we're delivering this really targeted support to boost the pipeline of workers coming into the industry. And it's really exciting that more than 25,000 apprentices got their start in just 10 months.
1: The Queensland government is today watering down its plan to ban children aged under 16 from riding e-bikes and e-scooters. The legislation is being tweaked to allow those aged between 12 and 17 to ride e-mobility devices under parental supervision. The amendments are in response to a parliamentary inquiry into the sweeping reforms. A driver is undergoing mandatory testing after a car slammed into the iconic Archibald Fountain in Sydney's Hyde Park. Police have managed to tow the vehicle from the scene with only minor damage caused to the landmark. Today's show reporter Jack Hahn says it appears the car rapidly reversed into the structure after driving into the inner Sydney park.
4: It didn't impact the barrier at the end of the water. But the car has ended up kind of in the water. You can kind of see some glass. It's on the fountain.
1: Also making news, Allens is recalling bags of its Inside Outs lollies over concerns they may contain pieces of plastic. And a survey shows an increase in the number of Australians attending concerts and festivals. Checking sport, the Rabbitohs have named back rower David Fifita to play against the Seagulls tomorrow night in his first appearance since round six. Brandon Smith and Campbell Graham have also been named to return from injury. Elsewhere, the PNG Chiefs have signed St Helens captain and England prop Matty Lees for their inaugural season in 2028. The Big Bash is set to receive a shake-up, with the Melbourne Renegades and Stars to be merged by Cricket Victoria. Reports suggest they'll sell one of the licences to private investors. That's the latest. I'm Sasha Foote.
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5: At a top temperature of around 27 across the coast and hinterland today. And there is a sunny day coming up. Might be a little bit of fog about the hinterland, but light winds as well. And there's a strong wind warning for Sunshine Coast waters today. 11 overnight, 23 for Thursday. And it'll be sunny tomorrow with light winds. There'll be westerlies 15 to 20 kilometres an hour around the middle of the day, then becoming light in the afternoon. Plenty of sunshine about for Friday, 11 to a top of 20. More sunshine on Saturday, top of 21. But around 25 millimetres of rain coming up between Sunday and next Wednesday.
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5: There's heavy traffic on the Sunshine Motorway, Mountain Creek through to Sippy Downs. No blockage, but it's in both directions, particularly westbound towards Tanawa. Delays are expected there. Motorists being urged to show some patience this morning. Also, Caloundra Road, Meriden Plains on the approaches to the Kawanaway Link Road. Heavy traffic, but no blockage. That's eastbound towards Caloundra. Delays are expected there, and we need to allow a bit of extra travel time if heading that way. Queensland Traffic's reporting that there's been a problem with the traffic lights on Maroochydore-Mooloolaba Road. That's Aerodrome Road at Maroochydore. Signals flashing yellow at the intersection with First Avenue. So keep an eye out for that one. There's no blockage, but it is affecting traffic in all directions. That's the very latest on the local traffic.

0: Roxette on 104.9 Sunshine FM, Fading Like a Flower, going back to 1990. And Seal before that one to kick off the music for the hour. And Crazy, it's 12 past 8. Trevor Young with you until 9. And then Jason has the morning show for us. Coming up, a new song for Paul McCartney. He has an album out called The Boys of Dungeon Lane. That's his new album. And a few days ago, he held a press conference to promote the album. And during the press conference, he discussed some of the memories. Of course, the album is mostly about memories of his younger days. He even told the story of a trip that he and George Harrison took from Liverpool down to Wales, and it was in an electric milk van. It turns out it was a trip that George Harrison wouldn't forget in a hurry.
1: Some of the tracks on this album are about memories of mine. One of the funny things we used to do before the Beatles, I would say to John and George, actually, they're saying, should we go hitchhiking? We didn't have much money. So the thing to do was to get a lift off lorries that were going down south from Liverpool. If you got a lift, you had a holiday for nothing, you know. And I'd suggested this to George, so him and me did it. And the great thing is, you know, it really bonds you, because you're just stuck with each other. And so you learn each other's humour, you learn each other's likes and dislikes. On the Welsh trip, on going to Harlech, we thumbed a lift, and it was a little milk van. And those were the first electric cars you ever saw. That's what they used electric cars for. We just about got in, and there was the driver here, George sitting in the middle, and then me here. George was sitting on the battery. We didn't think anything of it, you know. It's like, yeah, okay, there's somewhere to sit. We're getting a free lift. Suddenly, George goes, "Ow!" And he jumps up. I said, "What? What's up?" He said, "I don't know." It turned out the battery, he had jeans with a zip on the back, and they'd connected up on the battery. So he's like, "Jung!" And I must say, when we got to the bed and breakfast later, he showed me, had a big zip mark on his back. Brings you together.

0: More music, more memories, more often. 104.9 Sunshine FM with Texas and Say What You Want. Of course, Charlene Spiteri is the lead singer of the band Texas. She also featured on the Paul McCartney song that we just heard a minute ago called Home to Us, which was recorded with Ringo Starr. And another one on the backing vocals of that song was Chrissy Hynde from The Pretenders. Time to have a look at Fuel Watch with thanks to station sponsor Mullaney Mitre 10 for all your hardware, hire, equipment and garden supplies in the one place at 4 Teague Street, Mullaney. LPG this morning is $1.14 a litre. That's at Coochin Creek, Blibli and at Warana. E10, $1.69 a litre at Boccarina. Unleaded 91, $1.73 a litre at Aussie World, Boccarina and at Maroochydore. If you're after diesel, $2.04 at Tanawa. Premium diesel, $2.15 at Landsborough. Unleaded 95 is $1.88. That's at Nambour and at Aussie World. And unleaded 98 this morning, $1.88. And that's at Aussie World.
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0: 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You're So Vain. And The Commitments before that, Mustang Sally. It's 28 to 9. Beautiful morning. The sunshine set to stick around today with a top temperature of around 26.
1: Sunshine FM traffic.
0: There's been a single vehicle crash on the Mullaney Kenilworth Road near Belbert Track. There's no blockage there, but there are unknown delays at this stage. Just drive with caution in that area. There's heavy traffic on the Sunshine Motorway, Mountain Creek through to Sippy Downs, no blockage, but westbound towards Tanawa in particular. There's also heavy traffic. Eastbound delays are expected there. Motorists are being urged to show some patience. On Caloundra Road at Meriden Plains, the approaches to the Kawanaway Link Road, there's heavy traffic eastbound, and there's no blockage, but delays are expected there a bit later on. Need to allow some extra travel time if going that way. And there's been a problem with the traffic lights on Aerodrome Road at Maroochydore. They've been flashing yellow at the intersection of First Avenue, so be careful there too. That's the latest on the local traffic on Sunshine FM.
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Local news headlines and Sunshine Coast News is reporting Meriden State College marine science students have joined the Majimba Island Research Project, which includes long-term research of an area that supports coral cover comparable to parts of the Great Barrier Reef or the southern part of the Great Barrier Reef. 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
2: The Probus Club of Kurrumundi meets at 9 a.m. on the second Wednesday of each month at the Caloundra Indoor Bowls Club, Burke Street, Golden Beach. 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

There's a 60s classic from the Shirelles. Will you still love me tomorrow? If not tomorrow, what about Friday? Maybe the weekend? 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
1: Hello, I'm Sasha Foote. The federal government is playing down the prospects of a new security deal with the Solomon Islands. Solomon's Prime Minister Matthew Wale is in Canberra, where he will hold meetings with Anthony Albanese. The pair are expected to sign a $190 million agreement, which will see a new police academy built in Honiara. But Foreign Minister Penny Wong says Labor's approach will be shaped by the Solomon's objectives.
2: We will be led by Prime Minister Wale and his government's priorities, and what we have made clear to him is that we are open to further strengthening our relationship. Ultimately, we will be led by their democratic government.
1: The Australian Defence Force will join a Norwegian-led operation to train Ukrainian soldiers. ADF personnel will travel to Poland for the operation, which forms part of broader efforts to support Ukraine's defence against Russia. Community preschools are warning of higher fees or a cut to services as a result of an almost 15% pay rise for their staff. The Fair Work Commission is lifting award rates by 4.75% after awarding early childhood workers a 10% increase earlier this year. Community Early Learning Australia Chief Executive Michelle Carnegie says without more state government funding, preschools will need to front the costs.
3: The only way that they're going to be able to do that is to reduce what they deliver for children or to increase fees to parents.
1: The New South Wales Police Commissioner says the force is working towards a health-first model when responding to people experiencing acute mental health episodes. There's a renewed push for reform following the release of footage showing the treatment of a woman experiencing a psychotic episode in Sydney's West. More Australians are heading to performance, art events and festivals despite rising cost of living pressures. Creative Australia has found 74% of people reported attending an event in the past year, up from 68% 4 years ago. The organisation's Rebecca Mostyn says cost concerns are also on the rise, meaning many people are being forced to choose what they attend more carefully.
4: Once you add things like transport, food and possibly babysitting, these costs can really add up. But they are really absolutely prioritising keeping arts events in their schedule.
1: And Reserve Bank insiders say they're examining the potential side effects of Labor's tax reforms. Checking sport, Kieran Foran has described his last 6 months as surreal after being installed as Manly's coach for the next three seasons. Foran only hung up the boot in November after leading the Kiwis to the Pacific Championship title. Australia has levelled the men's one-day cricket series in Pakistan, winning the second match by 41 runs in Lahore. Josh Inglis and Cameron Green posted half centuries before Nathan Ellis took four wickets. And FIFA is introducing semi-automated offside technology for the upcoming World Cup. That's the latest. I'm Sasha Foote.
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5: Well, what you see is what you get. Another beautiful day for the Sunshine Coast. Fine and sunny and total blue sky. I cannot even spot one speck of cloud at the moment. So let's hope it stays like that all day. I think it pretty much will. For the rest of the week, it's going to be fine and sunny also. By next Monday, though, getting a little bit of rain there and again for Tuesday. So it looks like a bit of rain next week, but all fine this week. Make the most of that. A little bit higher temps today, looking for a top of 26 degrees at 9:04. Currently 19.

More music, more memories, more often here at 104.9 Sunshine FM. Samantha sang with the distinctive vocals of Barry Gibb in the background there. He did write that song too. It's called Emotion. And Hurricane Smith, who was it before that? It was Barry Gibb. That's it. And it's Jason McLean here. 11 past 9, beautiful Wednesday morning, fine and sunny. Top of 26 today, so a little bit on the warmer side, you could say. I did mention yesterday that the Bureau long-term forecast reckon it's going to be a little bit warmer this winter, so that can only be a good thing. Good thing also this hour, some of the music coming up, the likes of Diesel, also Tina Turner, Tony Orlando and Dawn, going to play Mariah Carey, and also the Fat Larry's Band. Nice little song from the 80s. Let's continue now with this from the Twilights, Needle in a Haystack, Sunshine FM. Good morning.

0: The Archies at 104.9 Sunshine FM, the Sunshine Coast radio station, Sugar Sugar. Remember Archie's cartoon show? That was great when I was a kid watching that one there. Twilight's Needle in a Haystack before that at 16 after 9. Got songs on the way shortly from Diesel, also Tina Turner. And I'll be having a chat with Rick Woods from the Budrum Foundation. They, of course, opening up applications to community organisations or potential community organisations to receive up to $15,000 in funding. And there's a whole lot of other things coming up with the Budrum Foundation as well. So I'll be talking to Rick in the next 10 minutes.
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0: Out of Kenilworth, there has been a single vehicle crash on Mullaney Kenilworth Road. It's just near Bellbird Track. Now, proceed with caution. There are no delays with that one there. And in Maroochydore, got some traffic lights playing up. They're on flash, Aerodrome Road at First Avenue. A little bit busy through there, just be careful also. Sunshine Motorway inbound through Mountain Creek, getting a few minutes delay there. Nicklin Way a little busy up through Bocarina and Warana. All other major roads looking good. No delays towards Gympie for the Bruce Highway. And if you're heading on down towards Brisbane this morning, just about a 5-minute delay southbound through North Lakes and also Mango Hill.
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0: 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Good morning, it's Jason McLean here. Recently, I spoke to Rick Woods about the new community grants funding round open right now with the Budrum Foundation. He's back again to talk more. Hello to you, Rick. How's it all going so far?
1: Yeah, hi, Jason. Great to be with you this morning. It's going really well. We've had an education session last week. We had great attendance to that. As people know, people can apply for $15,000 grants or grants up to $15,000 for causes that strengthen our community. For those interested, investigate your eligibility by going onto our website. We're looking forward to a really great grants presentation this year. Expect it to be the biggest.
0: And how long have they got to apply for this before it all closes off?
1: Closes down on the 30th of June, so still plenty of time. So get those applications in.
0: Apart from the grants funding round happening right now, you've got a fundraising breakfast coming up with renowned eye surgeon Bill Glasson. Bit of a coup to get him there.
1: Yes, it has been. You know, Bill's had a really distinguished career in the area of ophthalmology and eye surgery, and he's a leader in outreach medicine, and he's dedicated his career to improving access to eye health for remote and regional communities. So he's had a long-standing tie to Budrum and the broader Sunshine Coast community. So, you know, him coming back to talk to us is especially meaningful given his decades of community service. So we're looking forward to it. It's next Tuesday.
0: Mm-hmm.
1: It starts at 7 o'clock. It's at the Headland Golf Club. And people can go to our email site, info@budrumfoundation.org.au. Tickets are $55 a head, and you get a delicious hot breakfast that goes with it. So please come along.
0: Sounds like a great value breakfast, that one there. And just as good, you got a gala dinner coming up on 8th of August too there.
1: Yeah, we have. You know, like we had a great gala dinner last year where we celebrated our 21st birthday. This year we'll be celebrating the last 12 months, but also sharing some really exciting news about the expansion of the Budrum Foundation. So tickets are open to the public. Check it out on our website. And also, if there's leaders of organisations that are looking for any sponsorship or partnership opportunities, give our office a call and we'd love to talk to you.
0: For all matters there regarding the dinner, the breakfast, or indeed if you want to be part of the new community grants funding round, just get in touch with Rick and the Budrum Foundation. Just go to that website, which once again, Rick, is
1: budrumfoundation.org.au.
0: Thanks once again, mate. We'll talk again soon.
1: All right. Terrific. Thanks, mate.
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It's Sam and Dave at the Sunshine Coast radio station, 104.9 Sunshine FM with Soul Man and Tony Orlando and Dawn with the classic Tie Yellow Ribbon Round the Old Oak Tree before that. At 21 to 10 with songs from Mariah Carey and the Pat Larry's Band on the way very shortly. Just reading in Sunshine Coast News this morning that new research has revealed the Sunshine Coast is Australia's most energy efficient region. Now, the study analysed solar adoption, climate demand and urban density across every major area in Australia, highlighting where households are best positioned to reduce energy and costs. The Sunshine Coast comes up on top. A round of applause for that one there. Bit of Merrill Bainbridge. 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

0: 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Love that one from the 80s. Fat Larry's Band and Zoom. Right, Kerry, before that, Vision of Love. At 11 to 10, I mentioned before about the Steps Grand Winter Ball. That's happening on July the 25th, which also happens to be my birthday, incidentally. Now, this is going to be a wonderful evening there, raising much-needed funds for Steps Pathways Group there. 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Purchase yourself the wonderful tickets there for the Tasmanian holiday and also the Grand Winter Ball. 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

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Classic Farnsey there, You're the Voice. And many singing John Farnham's legendary songs with the Songs of John Farnham Living Legend Celebration Concert happening in Melbourne, Rod Laver Arena, Sunday, 20th of September. What a great performance that's going to be. If you can't make it down there, no doubt it's going to be all over the TV. Tina Arena, Jimmy Barnes, Kate Sobrano, Diesel, Human Nature, Jack Jones, Richard Marx, Jessica Mowboy, Keith Urban, Ross Wilson, Celine Dion, Hugh Jackman. They're all going to be there. You can get your tickets through Ticketek. It's going to be a fantastic concert and a tribute to a great man indeed. Would be good if Paul Kelly was there too. Saw him last week. He did a great concert at Sandstone Point and he finished off with an encore. This song here, Leaps and Bounds, at 104.9 Sunshine FM. Hope you're having a wonderful morning. Bye-bye.

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1: Hello, I'm Sasha Foote. Curbing China's influence in the Pacific is expected to be top of the agenda when the Prime Minister meets with his Solomon Islands counterpart. Anthony Albanese and Matthew Wale will sit down in Canberra. Labor hopes the meeting will see Mr. Wale, who has historically been critical of China, shift his allegiances further towards Australia. New analysis claims Western militaries have failed to learn important lessons from modern conflicts. The Lowy Institute report argues countries like Australia have been slow to boost capability, while China and Iran are embracing new technologies. The research recommends a shift in defence culture to one that rewards risk and holds poor leaders accountable. Retired Major General Mick Ryan says democracies are lagging behind their adversaries.
2: Their doctrine, their force structures, and their procurement priorities really aren't leading edge. And this has a pretty serious implication for things like countries like Australia, which means it almost has no real drone capabilities or counter-drone capabilities.
1: The eSafety Commissioner is warning that young men are overwhelmingly being targeted by sextortion scammers on dating or social media apps. Julian McGrant says in most cases, offenders send threatening messages to create panic and force urgency on victims to receive payments. Men made up to 86% of all sextortion reports in 2025. The Queensland Government is today introducing amended e-mobility device legislation into Parliament. The watered-down reforms will allow children aged under 17 to ride e-scooters and e-bikes with parental supervision. The original legislation had proposed a blanket ban on all children aged under 16. Driverless cars could soon be coming to roads in New South Wales. It's understood bureaucrats are working on a proposed trial of automated taxis in Sydney with US company Waymo. Taxi Council Chief Executive Nick Abraham says safety needs to be a priority.
3: Supported with a very strong regulatory framework to make sure that safety remains paramount, particularly for passengers and other members of the public.
1: 21-year-old French national has been charged with reversing into the Archibald Fountain in Sydney's Hyde Park. And protests have erupted in the UK over the death of a teenager who was wrongly arrested by police after being stabbed multiple times. Checking sport, the Parramatta Eels won't play Mitchell Moses in Monday's clash with the Bulldogs, casting doubt on his availability for Origin 2. The club insists there's no setback to his hamstring injury. Manly has received the green light from the NRL to play Tola Kolu against South tomorrow night, just 8 days after his head knock in Origin 1. The Big Bash is receiving a shake-up with the Stars and Renegades to merge into one franchise playing out of the MCG. The other licenses will be sold. That is the very latest. I'm Sasha Foote.
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4: Another beautiful day for the Sunshine Coast today. Very spring-like, I've got to say. Fine and sunny, the forecast. Top of 26 degrees, so a little bit warmer than usual for winter there. Fine and sunny again for tomorrow, Friday. In fact, right across the weekend. Early shower too, though, Sunday morning. Clearing up, though, and more showers for Monday and Tuesday. So enjoy the nice, fine weather over the next three, 4 days. As I said, top of 26 right now. Moved up to 21 at 10:04.